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1: Why, this car is automatic, systematic, hydromatic. 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
1: Yo, stop the tape. Hold on. Listen, man, this Swiss, it's not a game. It's going down. We ain't playing with y'all. Scorpion, sting that ass. And we

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1: Fickle my heart, triggered again. I won't lie, count this time, cause it's the only way. Even those eyes, they have me fooled.